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5: This evening, isolated shower and storm chances return. This is mostly for the Northwoods, but tomorrow morning, everyone could see a few light raindrops. This clears up by mid-afternoon, and sunshine will come back to help bring temperatures into the low 80s. Warmer weather continues for the whole week. With your storm track forecast, I'm meteorologist Emma Hippus.
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5: This evening, isolated shower and storm chances return. This is mostly for the Northwoods, but tomorrow morning, everyone could see a few light raindrops. This clears up by mid-afternoon, and sunshine will come back to help bring temperatures into the low 80s. Warmer weather continues for the whole week. With your storm track forecast, I'm meteorologist Emma Hippis.
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0: It's Dave and Chuck the Freak, and we have your Rockfest hookup. 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
7: This evening, isolated shower and storm chances return. This is mostly for the Northwoods, but tomorrow morning, everyone could see a few light raindrops. This clears up by mid-afternoon, and sunshine will come back to help bring temperatures into the low 80s. Warmer weather continues for the whole week. With your Storm Track forecast, I'm meteorologist Emma Hippus.
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5: This evening, isolated shower and storm chances return. This is mostly for the Northwoods, but tomorrow morning, everyone could see a few light raindrops. This clears up by mid-afternoon, and sunshine will come back to help bring temperatures into the low 80s. Warmer weather continues for the whole week. With your storm track forecast, I'm meteorologist Emma Hippus.
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0: 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And make sure to come hang out with me every weekday night from 7 to 12. 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
14: This evening, isolated shower and storm chances return. This is mostly for the Northwoods, but tomorrow morning, everyone could see a few light raindrops. This clears up by mid-afternoon, and sunshine will come back to help bring temperatures into the low 80s. Warmer weather continues for the whole week. With your storm track forecast, I'm meteorologist Emma Hippus.
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3: This evening, isolated shower and storm chances return. This is mostly for the Northwoods, but tomorrow morning, everyone could see a few light raindrops. This clears up by mid-afternoon, and sunshine will come back to help bring temperatures into the low 80s. Warmer weather continues for the whole week. With your storm track forecast, I'm meteorologist Emma Hippus.
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climb inside the heads of Dave and Chuck and Lisa and Andy. 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
7: This evening, isolated shower and storm chances return. This is mostly for the Northwoods, but tomorrow morning, everyone could see a few light raindrops. This clears up by mid-afternoon, and sunshine will come back to help bring temperatures into the low 80s. Warmer weather continues for the whole week. With your storm track forecast, I'm meteorologist Emma Hippis.
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Almost got it out of this stupid plastic. There we go.

0: So, how are the kids?
1: Well, Emily made the honor roll.
0: Oh, good for her.
1: Yeah, we're really proud of her. Tyler, on the other hand, though.
0: What's going on?
1: He's been moody lately, just feeling down and not like himself.
0: Oh, we've been there. Nick was struggling last spring. 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
1: Really? 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
0: Well, he joined the soccer team. 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

0: Hey, it's Dave and Chuck the Freak. And we have your Rockfest hookup. We have a bunch of three-day passes to this year's Rockfest. So who wants them?
1: Hells yeah.
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5: This evening, isolated shower and storm chances return. This is mostly for the

0: Northwoods, but tomorrow morning everyone could see a few light raindrops. This clears up by mid-afternoon and sunshine will come back to help bring temperatures into the low 80s. Warmer weather continues for the whole week. With your storm track forecast, I'm meteorologist Emma Hippus.
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0: Ever tried balancing a dozen eggs in one hand while hopping on one foot? 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
4: This evening, isolated shower and storm chances return. This is mostly for the Northwoods, but tomorrow morning everyone could see a few light raindrops. This clears up by mid-afternoon and sunshine will come back to help bring temperatures into the low 80s. Warmer weather continues for the whole week. With your storm track forecast, I'm meteorologist Emma Hippus.
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0: For this Memorial Day, we'll start out with mostly cloudy skies and maybe a little brief shower during the morning. But during the afternoon, more sun breaking out with a high of 82. Tonight, mainly clear, a low of 61. Tomorrow, sunny to partly cloudy and quite warm, a high of 87. Maybe a storm or two popping up during the afternoon. I'm 9 News meteorologist Justin Lowe.
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19: For this Memorial Day, we'll start out with mostly cloudy skies and maybe a little brief shower during the morning, but during the afternoon, more sun breaking out with a high of 82. Tonight, mainly clear, a low of 61. Tomorrow, sunny to partly cloudy and quite warm, a high of 87. Maybe a storm or two popping up during the afternoon. I'm Nine News meteorologist Justin Lowe.

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19: For this Memorial Day, we'll start out with mostly cloudy skies and maybe a little brief shower during the morning, but during the afternoon, more sun breaking out with a high of 82. Tonight, mainly clear, a low of 61. Tomorrow, sunny to partly cloudy and quite warm, a high of 87, maybe a storm or two popping up during the afternoon. I'm Nine News meteorologist Justin Lowe.

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1: Here's a question for you. 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
2: Thank you, Mom.
1: First of all, has any parent ever hired a stripper?
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1: Or anything like that? 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
3: 1%.
1: I don't know what's happening here, Chuck.
4: I just got to
1: eliminate it. 1-855-954-6969. You can text us at 46969. So here is the unfortunate moment that a mother, who thought, I guess, she was being cool, hired a stripper for her son's 18th birthday. But it's so embarrassing that the kid doesn't even know where to look here.
4: Exactly how my son would be acting. Like a total moron.
1: So she's just a cake right now.
4: Yep.
1: With 18 on top. Blow out the candles.
4: He's wishing
1: on there.
4: For a stripper.
1: There we go. Made his wish. She has him close his eyes.
4: Here comes your cousin.
1: Oh my God.
4: That is.
1: Oh, geez.
4: Oh, no.
1: She didn't really pick a good one.
4: No, she did not. Oh, my God. I don't know what she said, but that is a tragedy.
1: Holy hell on earth. That is bad.
4: The mom was doing like strip club DJ work. She was like, give it up for Natasha.
5: She was.
6: That is very strange.
1: So, yeah, the mom has kind of divided opinion, hiring this stripper for her son's 18th birthday. In the video, this all took place in Mexico. The parent filmed carrying a cake for her son to make a birthday wish as his friends watch on. But once he blows out the candle, she makes him keep his eyes closed as the music starts playing. And then his mom calls in the stripper, who was wearing a mask and a dress that was way too tight.
4: I mean, there was no making that dress fit.
1: No, there wasn't. Once he blew the candle out, she told him to keep his eyes closed as the music started playing.
4: I don't know if he had his eyes closed, though, after that, out of embarrassment and like where to look,
1: no,
4: or
1: I
4: just
1: think
4: you
1: for
4: don't
1: sure.
4: want to see it.
1: Well, your friends are there, right? You're 18.
4: So inappropriate.
1: I believe she sits down on him.
6: Yeah, she does.
1: No, she does, for sure.
4: Oh.
1: People were torn as to whether this mother was the best or just embarrassing.
4: I feel like if I did this for my son, he would just eventually, like maybe not right away, but like 20 years later after he's gone to therapy about all the stuff, he would be like, yeah, it's like the one time when my dad got that stripper for me. He thought it would be a good idea, but it wasn't.
1: Well, I mean, and can I say, I would never, ever recommend this, but if you're doing it, get an actual decent stripper.
4: Exactly.
1: If you're
4: going to
1: do it right.
4: Yep. This is like a friend move. You allow this boy's friends to take him to a place where he might see a stripper, but you don't do it as a mom.
2: Right.
4: You're not the one.
1: What's the most embarrassing thing your parents have done? Maybe it involves a stripper. Maybe it doesn't. Joe is with us first. Hi, Joe.
7: Hey, how are you?
1: We're doing okay. What's your comment?
7: Good. So a couple of years back, my mom thought it was an awesome idea to throw her birthday party at a strip club.
4: Oh, wow. Mm. Wow.
1: And how did that, like, what number are we talking?
4: No, like how old were you?
7: So I think it would have been like 40. So at the time I was probably in my, like my mom was super young. So I was probably in my mid 20s.
1: Okay. So your mom's birthday party was at a strip club and you went to it. What did you see happen?
7: It was very awkward. She was making out with strippers on Pervert Row.
4: Oh, Mom.
1: Oh, my God. Oh, geez. Come on, Mom.
4: My God. You don't want your mom to be on Pervert's Row, do you?
7: Nope.
4: No.
7: Nope. We hung out upstairs and hid in the back.
4: Yeah, that's tough.
1: I mean, listen, I'm sorry. If my parents decided to hold a strip club birthday party, guess who's not going?
6: No, this guy. You stay out of this.
4: Guess who is going?
1: Yeah. Well, you can go to my parents' party.
4: I will let you know everything that happened.
1: I will not be there.
4: Dave, look at this video I took.
1: You're such a bastard. No, I never. I mean, them and their friends want to do something crazy. I don't need to witness any of it. He's a brave guy for going.
4: Oh, man.
1: Come on. Chris with us next. Hi, Chris.
3: Hi.
1: Embarrassing thing your parents did.
3: Not so much my parent. This was my grandmother. I graduated high school 7 years ago. Had a little party with my buddies. And at the end, she decided to come out wearing this feathery, I don't know if you could call it a scarf thing.
1: Hold on. Grandma?
4: Grandma. His grandma had a grandma. Boa, like a feather boa.
3: Yep. And she proceeded to come out in front of the house. This is in the front yard. And proceeded to give me a lap dance in front of all
1: my
3: friends.
1: She's your grandma, the dirty old bitch. God. That's your grandma.
4: She was just called his grandma.
1: Well, she is. Who would think of doing that to their grandchild's birthday or graduation?
4: I don't know.
1: Chris, you didn't just let it happen, right?
3: I mean... Mm-hmm. What was I supposed to do?
4: He did. What are you going to do?
1: Throw that bitch off you! You don't let it happen! It's your grandma!
3: I was too embarrassed to move.
4: Exactly.
3: I didn't know what to do.
4: I get it. I'm with him. I understand.
1: My God!
4: What's he supposed to do?
1: Has she always been just like a horny bitch?
4: Probably.
3: I mean, I wouldn't go that far, but I have a wild family.
4: Okay, yeah.
3: My grandmother is currently on her fourth marriage.
4: Yeah.
1: I
4: mean, sure.
1: Starting to add up.
4: Sure.
1: I guess a bit more, but holy hell, Chris, that's the worst graduation party I ever heard of.
4: You can't throw your grandma.
1: No, you can't.
4: You can't.
1: You can gently toss her.
4: I'm just so glad that neither one of my grandmas ever thought about a lap dance.
1: Thank God.
4: You had a different style of grandma.
1: Me too.
4: I did too. Just a more old school style.
1: A grandma that made pies and stuff.
4: Yeah.
1: My grandma would knit.
4: Yeah. So. My grandma would crochet.
1: Yeah.
4: Play bingo.
1: Yeah.
4: Old school grandma stuff.
1: Right. Not lap dance.
4: That's the good kind.
1: Thank God, you guys. Thank God we had those.
4: I know.
1: Fabio.
5: Hey, yo.
1: Most embarrassing thing your parents did.
5: Well, definitely not the most embarrassing thing my parents did, but that list is pretty long. But when I turned 18, I was out to dinner with my family, and my father at one point in the night kind of turned to me and said, "Hey, I hired some strippers for tonight." Now, this is a Sunday night in high school, and immediately, you know, this is the beginning of the cell phone days. I got all my boys on the phone, you know, said, "Hey, dude, strippers are coming to my house. 9 o'clock, be there." So, you know, sure enough, about 15 people were in my driveway waiting when I got home. And we had two strippers show up.
1: Wow.
5: And I think we kind of turned the tables on them. My father was appalled. The strippers didn't really know what to do. We were a little bit more advanced than they were expecting. We got wild, man. Like, they, at one point, the stripper tried to, I think, make me feel a little more uncomfortable. And she said, "I'm going to make you my human vibrator." And she had me put a dollar bill across my face and then, you know, sat on it and said,
1: That's where we'll leave it there.
4: Yep.
1: Nothing good will come of that.
4: Nope.
1: My God.
4: No, it's pretty bad, I guess. Like, you think, like, you're going to do something as a joke that your kid is going to have a hard time processing, and then all of a sudden your kid's, like, asking for extras and doing all sorts of stuff that, like, he shouldn't know anything about, and you're like, oh, this is backfired.
1: Yeah, totally backfired on
4: you. You know? And also, like, no father, I don't think, maybe I'm wrong, I don't want to see a stripper put a dollar bill on my son's face in person.
1: Never.
4: That's not
1: if he does that
4: with my son. If he does that, that's on his own time.
1: We're talking about the most embarrassing thing your parents have done and other things besides strippers coming in, of course. My dad almost got arrested for following a lady in Walmart. I guess he was caught taking pictures of her ass. Dad, come on.
2: I got to show the guys. Yeah. This thing's incredible.
1: Oh, man. Somebody's dad. Ashley, we don't think of that when we do those Pervert of the Day stories. No, that someone's dad. Ashley, how are you?
8: I'm good. How are you?
1: A most embarrassing thing your parents did.
8: Oh, my gosh. So my parents had me kind of young when they were like 17 and 18. And they came to one of my volleyball games when I was in high school. And about halfway through, they disappeared. They got caught having sex in one of the stairwells by one of the janitors.
1: Oh, my God. Your parents were banging in a stairwell at your volleyball game.
8: My volleyball game, yeah.
1: Oh, my God. They're animal. Like, did you talk to them?
8: It was very embarrassing because, like, they got called out and everyone knew who it was. It was rough. It was really rough.
1: I feel so bad for you, Ashley.
4: I've been to a lot of volleyball tournaments, and it's not something you'd ever want to see. It's really not.
6: Yeah.
4: So,
1: Daryl is with us next. Daryl, most embarrassing thing your parents did?
9: Oh, my dad. His name is Dave, and we used to have a pool. And between my teens and my early 20s, he used to cut these jean shorts, and he would call them his Davy Dukes.
1: Davy Dukes. I got to get Davis out of these.
9: Yeah.
1: I don't need those.
9: His Davy Dukes. And he would come out and he would oil himself up. He didn't care if we had friends over. He didn't care if the neighbors were out. And he was just, he's hairy as all heck. It was the most disturbing thing you could imagine.
1: That sounds gorgeous. Yes, no.
9: Every year he would make a new pair of his Davy Dukes. And
1: yep.
9: He swore by those things.
1: Well, thank God Chuck, you gave that up because you wore those for a while.
4: That's true. Now I just buy them short.
1: But you did retire.
4: Yes, I haven't wore a pair of jean shorts in probably...
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7: For this Memorial Day, we'll start out with mostly cloudy skies and maybe a little brief shower during the morning, but during the afternoon, more sun breaking out with a high of 82. Tonight, mainly clear, a low of 61. Tomorrow, sunny to partly cloudy and quite warm, a high of 87, maybe a storm or two popping up during the afternoon. I'm Nine News meteorologist Justin Lowe.

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6: May 15, 9 a.m., two women quietly waiting at the doctor's office. Woman 1 says, "Cold day, huh?" Woman 2, "What's that?" Woman 1, "Kinda cold today." Woman 2, "Yeah, wasn't expecting that." Woman 1, "What is it, 47 degrees? Woman 2, "No, more like 45. 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Woman 2, "That would be sad." Woman 1, "So sad." Woman 2, "Ah, the weather." Woman 1, "Crazy." 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
11: For this Memorial Day, we'll start out with mostly cloudy skies and maybe a little brief shower during the morning, but during the afternoon, more sun breaking out with a high of 82. Tonight, mainly clear, a low of 61. Tomorrow, sunny to partly cloudy and quite warm, a high of 87, maybe a storm or two popping up during the afternoon. I'm Nine News meteorologist Justin Lowe.

away from me. It's falling away from me. 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

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What's up, Brewer? Happy Memorial Day. Shout out to all those that served in our armed forces. Man, we appreciate you guys so much. Here's the Chili Peppers on 94.7 The Beast.

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3: 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I was a student in these classes when I was in high school. 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And you get to work with students and see them going on to careers in this field. 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And I think when you bring teachers and students together like that, you get to see a different side of their potential. There is nothing more exciting than that.
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0: 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So nationwide, salads are the most likely sign at a Memorial Day cookout, with a 7.8% implied probability, followed by potato chips at 5.8%. Boy, it's so precise. Pickles are next, followed by asparagus, yuck, and mac and cheese. And this is crazy. Wisconsin, of all the sides, apparently voted on asparagus. Nope, that's not my pick.
1: Hey, it's Dave and Chuck the Freak. And we have your Rockfest hookup. We have a bunch of three-day passes to this year's Rockfest. So who wants them?
2: Hells yeah.
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7: Any light showers and sprinkles will be coming to an end, and then we'll see partly to mostly sunny skies through the afternoon with a high of 82. Tonight, mainly clear, a low down to 61. For your Tuesday, sunny to partly cloudy and quite warm. A couple of isolated storms in the afternoon, high 87. I'm 9 StormTrack Chief Meteorologist Justin Lowe.
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0: 94.7 The Beast in Wausau, 102.9 Rock Unleashed. Summer pretty much here, not quite. Officially what? 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Food trucks as well from 6 until 8. 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

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How does this sound? 25 number one hits. 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Here it is. 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

0: Killers, 94.7 The Beast in Wausau, 102.9 Rock Unleashed. The last week for Dave and Chuck the Freaks Rockfest hookup, and we're going to double the winners. 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Your next password coming your way, 2 o'clock.
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3: Any light showers and sprinkles will be coming to an end, and then we'll see partly to mostly sunny skies through the afternoon with a high of 82. Tonight, mainly clear, a low down to 61. For your Tuesday, sunny to partly cloudy and quite warm. A couple of isolated storms in the afternoon, high 87. I'm 9 StormTrack Chief Meteorologist Justin Lowe.
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9: Any light showers and sprinkles will be coming to an end, and then we'll see partly to mostly sunny skies through the afternoon with a high of 82. Tonight, mainly clear, a low down to 61. For your Tuesday, sunny to partly cloudy and quite warm. A couple of isolated storms in the afternoon, high 87. I'm 9 StormTrack Chief Meteorologist Justin Lowe.
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0: Nose and E, and Translator W275AC Wausau. 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Here's Brewer.
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0: 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What's up, Brewer? Give us a like and a follow on Facebook. So the other day, I posted the meme. I'm trying to find it here. Let's see. I can't find it. There you go. All right. When you hit your 50s, you can only rock and roll some nights and party every third day. Boom!
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1: 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Brewer Head now. Thanks so much for listening. Enjoy the rest of your Memorial Day. Terry Stevens got you covered next. See ya.
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7: Any light showers and sprinkles will be coming to an end, and then we'll see partly to mostly sunny skies through the afternoon with a high of 82. Tonight, mainly clear, a low down to 61. For your Tuesday, sunny to partly cloudy and quite warm. A couple of isolated storms in the afternoon, high 87. I'm 9 StormTrack Chief Meteorologist Justin Lowe.
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94.7 The Beast. It is Rock Unleashed. I'm Terry Stevens. Welcome to day three of this three-day weekend, this Memorial weekend. Let us make sure we end it with a bang, starting with Volbeat, Demonic Depressions on The Beast.

0: 94.7 The Beast. It is Rock Unleashed with the latest from Volbeat and Demonic Depression. What's up? I'm Terry Stevens. I do love Volbeat. I have Michael Paulson. Love his voice. Love their vibe. I love it when they do the rockabilly type stuff too. But I know some people have different opinions about music, and sometimes they share an opinion that does make me, it does give me pause. So I met this gal, Tanya. She camps in central Wisconsin. She kind of lives out of the area, but she comes up here to camp and she listens to 94.7 The Beast. And I met her at a gig and we were talking about music. She's a huge music geek just like me. And goodness knows you've heard me nerd out about music. So we were talking and she said, and we were talking about Volbeat and she's like, oh, I'm not into them. I'm like, oh, really? How do you not like Volbeat? And she's like, the lead singer sounds like Cher. And I'm like, what? And I was like, I thought about it. If I could turn back time, now you hear it too. Good. I just didn't want to be alone with that. But you know what? If Cher releases a heavy metal album, I'm here for it. And we probably won't, I don't know if we'll play it on The Beast, but I'll try at least once.
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0: Rock Unleashed with Red Hot Chili Peppers and Californication, which is nowhere near as fun as Wiscopulation. And we make sweet, sweet love to your ears with free tickets to big shows. Yeah, you know you can win tickets to shows at the QNC Expo Center in Wrangell sometimes. Text the word request and the song that you want to hear to 715-845-9470 for Brewer's Carnivore Cafe. And he not only could play your favoritest song in the whole wide world, he could also hand you tickets to a big show. That's how he rolls. He's like me. He's not proud. He'll bribe you to listen on 94.7 The Beast.
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7: Any light showers and sprinkles will be coming to an end, and then we'll see partly to mostly sunny skies through the afternoon with a high of 82. Tonight, mainly clear, a low down to 61. For your Tuesday, sunny to partly cloudy and quite warm. A couple of isolated storms in the afternoon, high 87. I'm 9 StormTrack Chief Meteorologist Justin Lowe.
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0: Evanescence, Afterlife, 94.7 The Beast. It is Rock Unleashed. Of course, that show comes from the Devil May Cry soundtrack, which, you know, the story of Dante, a PlayStation classic. And I don't know if the Cats and Skillet ever played that game. Probably not, but they will be playing music for you at Wisconsin Valley Fair, man. Yeah, they're the rock band on the lineup. You've got demo derbies, rodeo, and there's country music too, I suppose. But yeah, you can get reserved seats for that show, the rodeos, all the big shows. Get them right now. 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

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I'm Terry Stevens. I cannot wait until Glenflora, Wisconsin unleashes 3 days of live and loud rock. Northwoods Rock Rally, my favorite little fest in the upper Midwest, is coming back, and this band is one of your headliners. From ashes to new, it is Drag Me on The Beast.

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0: know you're an awful somber fella for a holiday weekend. 94.7 The Beast, it is Rock Unleashed. Of course, this is a bit of a somber holiday, man. Memorial Day, it's about remembering those who made the ultimate sacrifice to this country in their service in the armed services. And we commemorate them and remember them. And, you know, there are organizations here in central Wisconsin that still do stuff for vets. The Elks Lodge has a veterans meetup coming up here in early June. You can find out more about that and other things going on in your neck in the Northwoods, veterans things and, you know, community events and that sort of thing. You can find those right now at 947thebeast.com and stop complaining that there's nothing to do around here. There is. We prove it. We've got things right there on the website. 947thebeast.com.
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4: Any light showers and sprinkles will be coming to an end, and then we'll see partly to mostly sunny skies through the afternoon with a high of 82. Tonight, mainly clear, a low down to 61. For your Tuesday, sunny to partly cloudy and quite warm. A couple of isolated storms in the afternoon, high 87. I'm 9 StormTrack Chief Meteorologist Justin Lowe.
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Richard, you rapscallion, willst thou ever learn? It's on 94.7 The Beast, Rock Unleashed. I'm Terry Stevens with another Dave and Chuck the Freak Rockfest hookup password coming your way after 4. 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

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Yeah, two bands for the price of one. Never Tell and Sleep Theory. It's Break the Silence on The Beast.

0: Atreyu, all for you. It's on 94.7 The Beast. It is Rock Unleashed. What's up? I'm Terry Stevens, and I want you to be ready to win later this week. This Wednesday and Thursday, I'm bringing back one of my games. I'm a gamer. I like to play games. I'm more of a... I like video games. They're fine. It's just... I don't have the damn time. And when I'm hanging out with friends, I like doing board games. Man, board games, card games, huge Magic the Gathering player here, but I do love a good word game too. And this Wednesday and Thursday, I'm bringing back my word game, Terry's Triple Play, to give you tickets to Brawl in the Backwoods. Huge boxing event happening June 9th, Ho-Chunk Gaming Wittenberg. Now, Terry's Triple Play, super easy game. The way that it works is I say three words, and then you find one word that you can combine with those words to form new words or new phrases. If you've ever played the board game Tribond, it's kind of like that, right? So, for instance, if I said snow, base, and foot, the answer would be ball, snowball, baseball, football. 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This Wednesday and Thursday, get ready to win from 94.7 The Beast.
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2: Any light showers and sprinkles will be coming to an end, and then we'll see partly to mostly sunny skies through the afternoon with a high of 82. Tonight, mainly clear, a low down to 61. For your Tuesday, sunny to partly cloudy and quite warm. A couple of isolated storms in the afternoon, high 87. I'm 9 StormTrack Chief Meteorologist Justin Lowe.
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0: Warren Cherry Pie, 94.7 The Beast. It is Rock Unleashed. Warren's late lead singer, Janie Lane, had a complicated relationship with that song. So the album that that song was on, obviously, I mean, it's Cherry Pie, but it wasn't supposed to be called Cherry Pie. Janie and the boys and Warren wanted to call the album Uncle Tom's Cabin. And they had a song called Uncle Tom's Cabin. That was a really, really good song. It was like well written. It wasn't like your stereotypical like big hair metal. Like it had just a really cool story and the arrangement was good. But Warren's record label heard it and said, nah, fam, we ain't doing that. Go write something else. So they go and they wrote Cherry Pie in like 5 minutes. And they're like, this song's dumb, but I mean, it'll be fun. Maybe they'll like this. And the record label's like, oh, change of plans. We're calling the album Cherry Pie. Your big song's going to be Cherry Pie. It's Cherry Pie all the way down. And Janie Lane, he was, well, I mean, he made a lot of money off of it. He couldn't have been too mad. And obviously, we're still playing it decades later on 94.7 The Beast.
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It is Rock Unleashed with Eva Under Fire and Villainous, teaming up with Maria Brink of In This Moment. Now, fun story about that. Have you ever worked for a place where you're like, you know what? I'm doing my best here, but I feel like I'm kind of bumping my head against a ceiling. My boss doesn't know what to do with me. I feel like I've learned things. I feel like I'm doing the thing, but I'm not getting anywhere. So In This Moment was kind of that way on their old record label. Their old record label had a lot of like top 40 acts and that sort of thing. And In This Moment was kind of getting lost in the shuffle. Well, now In This Moment is on the same record label as a little band called Five Finger Death Punch. I would expect a lot more In This Moment coming your way soon. Hopefully on 94.7 The Beast. I'm not in charge of the music, but if I was, In This Moment all day, son. It's Collective Soul.

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0: Bad Omens, Dying to Love. It's on 94.7 The Beast. It is Rock Unleashed. I'm Terry Stevens. If Memorial Day is also your birthday, well, you're not alone in that.
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0: If today's your birthday, you share with some people who are a pretty big deal, starting with Ralph Waldo Emerson, one of the greatest writers and philosophers in American history. He was a champion of individualism and critical thinking, which was kind of a dangerous thing to be in the early days of the country. He was also a critic of the countervailing pressures of society and conformity. Friedrich Nietzsche said he was the most gifted of the Americans, and Walt Whitman called Emerson his master. You also share your birthday with W.P. Kinsella, a Canadian novelist and short story writer. He wrote a story called Shoeless Joe, which was adapted into the movie Field of Dreams. You also share your birthday with David Sturtevant Reuter, who was the 23rd chairman of the U.S. Security and Exchange Commission and a native of Wausau, Wisconsin. You also share your birthday with Frank Klepacki. He was a video game composer. If you played Command & Conquer Red Alert, yeah, he's the guy that did the music for that. You also share your birthday with Hollywood peeps like Magneto, Gandalf, Ian McClellan. You also share your birthday with a puppeteer and Muppeteer who is behind greats like Grover, Cookie Monster, Bert, the entire doggone Muppet Show. He directed Little Shop of Horrors. What about Bob and Bowfinger? He's the guy behind Yoda, Frank Oz. You also share your birthday with actor and comedian Mike Myers, the guy who brought us Austin Powers and Wayne's World. Actress Anne Heche, actor Jamie Kennedy, played Randy in Scream. You also share your birthday with tremendously funny and super dry comic comedian Dimitri Martin. You also share your birthday with Cillian Murphy. Might have seen him in Peaky Blinders, Oppenheimer, 28 Days Later. You also share your birthday with actor Ethan Suplee, who was in American History X. In the world of sports, you share your birthday with the guy who gave the Packers all sorts of headaches back in the day. Yeah, Chicago Bears, Brian Urlacher. You also share your guy with a guy. You also share your birthday with a guy who gave people a lot of headaches in the ring as he dominated the WWE, Roman Reigns. You also share your birthday with music peeps, Mark Knight, guitarist for Bang Tango, Sandra Nasik of Guano Apes, and Adam Gontier, back again with 3 Days Grace. If today's your birthday, make it a happy heavy metal one. This song is for you.
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6: Any light showers and sprinkles will be coming to an end, and then we'll see partly to mostly sunny skies through the afternoon with a high of 80.

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It is Rock Unleashed. 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

0: 94.7 The Beast, Rock Unleashed with Papa and the Roaches and Wake Up Calling. Waking up tomorrow is going to be not fun. I mean, the Tuesday after a three-day weekend, man, not a good time. You know what? 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

Sir, you have been saying that since 1984. We have to be over halfway there by now. Speed up, Grandpa. 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

0: 94.7 The Beast, it is Rock Unleashed. I'm Terry Stevens. You and I are going to hang out again tomorrow between 2 and 7. Until then, may you be safe, may you be happy, may you be healthy, may you live with ease, and may you please remember why we had the day off today. It's because some brave men and women made the ultimate sacrifice and serviced our country in the U.S. Armed Forces. Until then, your buddy Carly's up next on The Beast.
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7: Any light showers and sprinkles will be coming to an end, and then we'll see partly to mostly sunny skies through the afternoon with a high of 82. Tonight, mainly clear, a low down to 61. For your Tuesday, sunny to partly cloudy and quite warm. A couple of isolated storms in the afternoon, high 87. I'm 9 StormTrack Chief Meteorologist Justin Lowe.
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